Planet Earth can't even be sufficient without the rain. It doesn't produce rain, you know. Sunshine, it doesn't produce the sun. The wind, it doesn't produce the wind.

waters of humanity. 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From unknown regions. Humanity's life depends upon the unknown.

Pressão! Space the place is the better place to be. Space is the place.

with stardust. When you were lasered into life in a beautifully precise manner, you clocked that which you'd never see, the minutiae of the world's beauty. You noticed how the guy across from you on the train put way too much aquaphor on his lips. When you were at your most stable, you quickly exploded. When you're infected with its dust, you hear that which no one else hears. Peeking on stardust, we chase silence out of our world till Gabriel blew his horn. You resign yourself to delinquency, quirkifying your life. Like a vegetarian with a carnivore spirit, you stabbed at the fauna of the world, hunted it, surveying life's riches.

shut up. 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Fuck you, I'm at the Radisson Blue. Europe next Scandinavia, WhatsApp group. Texting bad behavior, Tex-Mex. Chatting out of context, like it's a dick slinging contest. Lee Morgan Sidewinder, be the best. Jacking up Betty Carter shit at Slugs. Snowstorm, cum shots on chest. Gunshot, bottom bitch, was a witch. And a witch gets no love, but Netflix gave her a hug. What's the emergency, 119? Ambulance, late at a glance, but always on time.

0: trunk with stardust. When you were lasered into life in a beautifully precise manner, you clocked that which you'd never see, the minutiae of the world's beauty. You noticed how the guy across from you on the train put way too much aquaphor on his lips. When you were at your most stable, you quickly exploded. When you're infected with its dust, you hear that which no one else hears. 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
2: I became aware spontaneously, as did you. 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
1: And what about smoke?
2: Now you keep your eyes open. When I tell you, start snapping.
3: Oh yeah, sure.
4: Ladies and gentlemen, I am risking my life to tell you with great concern that I must warn.